rappers from the west side to the LON map. See me in the flesh, you ain't getting no dap. If you upset, Dan or D-Sevs get ask A Jewelers, I never try cheap. 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

different me. 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

0: with you. This is the Beat of the Armed Forces. 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
1: You know what? I'm still running. 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The only difference is you pay taxes on it and feds can't.

0: your entrance is grand. 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
2: 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Time to bring the light in. 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

We're just hours away from kickoff as England take on Norway tonight in the World Cup. The match is taking place in Miami as England battle it out for a place in the World Cup semi-finals. Kickoff is at

Today Night Groove here on BFBS, the Forces station. We're only on BFBS Beats this weekend, unless you're in the Falklands and Canada, where it's all things normal as we step aside for another episode.

the Nick Hussey remix on Muscle Funk. We're all about the house grooves in hour one. Progressive and trance action coming up a little bit later. This is Andrea Packy featuring Andrea Love and Kiss Me, the Max Nicolaj and Gale 2026 rework.

Andrea Packy featuring Andrea Love as well, and Kiss Me. It's the Nicks, Nikolai and Gail 2026 rework. How have you been over the last 7 days? 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A brand new remix of a classic track from Reflect featuring D-Line Bass coming up. 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And we get into the mix with Mazik and Marshall Jefferson featuring Salone Daz. This is Life is Simple.

It was a dark club room, and all I could see was her silhouette moving with the groove. I said, let me talk to you. You look real fine.

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I said, let me talk to you. 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She turned around.

Mello Galati and Love, the original mix. Josh Baker and Poppy Bascom with My Place on the Baker's Dozen label. 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Tribal Saints and Perfect Love, the EM Extended remix on Phono Sounds UK. And that classic trance tune, Housed Up in a Bootleg Styly, from Colin Plum. 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More mix action coming up. Your Saturday night session on the way in hour two. This is Unfazed and So What.

Unfazed, So What, the extended mix on BFBS, the Forces station. 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We are on Blue Sky as well, at Club Culture on there. 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Benny Benassi, Matt Sari and Danny with Every Single Day on the way. After Marco Lees and Ben Miller, this is So Good.

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Tonight's Show Summit takes us back to 1997, but that's a way off yet, so stand by for that. This is D-Shake and Techno Trance. 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

D-Shake, Techno Trance, the Endrick Schroeder 1990 reconstruction on BFBS, the Forces station. It's Club Culture on BFBS Beats this weekend, as normal in the Falklands and in Canada. Let's get into your Saturday night session. Stand by for an epic new remix by none other than Sasha of BT's Mercury Solace. That's coming up in your mix. 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

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brand new Sasha extended remix on Black Hole Recordings. 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We're going to get you up to the news with Inners and Welcome to the Future after Chris Husky. This is Reputation.

0: Again, Chris Husky and Reputation on Huge Tunes, and Inners with Welcome to the Future on Space 4. 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
3: It's 1-1 in the World Cup match between Norway and England. It's now half-time in the quarter-final game in Miami. The BBC's Five Live commentary team of John Murray and Paul Robinson watched the England goal go in.
4: Goal kick from Nieland, but Anderson's able to come across, take that down on the halfway line, gives it to Gordon, Reyerson coming back, Gordon's ball across, Bellingham into the area, Bellingham shot, oh, it's in! Bellingham for England! Brilliant play! What a touch with his right foot onto his left. Low shot past Nieland. That from Jude Bellingham was top class. Norway won. England won just before half time.
3: And whoever makes it through to the semi-finals will play either Argentina or Switzerland, who play overnight. In other news, Reform UK has been checking its emails for any pattern of abuse directed at Anne Widdecombe as they try to assist police. A murder investigation is continuing after Anne Widdecombe, who was Reform Justice's spokeswoman, was found dead at her Devon home late on Thursday morning. Police believe she was attacked 24 hours before that. Earlier, a mass was held in memory of Miss Widdecombe at Buckfast Abbey, where she regularly worshipped. Those that attended say it was a beautiful service.
5: For me, it was just important to come to say a prayer for Anne, because she was a force of nature, really.
6: She was an elderly lady who did marvellous work.
7: We were both very saddened that her life ended in such a terrible way.
3: The Iranian foreign minister is in Oman as mediators try to end the conflict between Iran and the US. Iranian media say they'll discuss the passage of ships through the Strait of Hormuz. American negotiators led by J.D. Vance are also due to travel to Oman. It comes after Iran's supreme leader vowed to take revenge over the death of his father, who was killed in an airstrike earlier this year. A British couple have been found semi-conscious and badly burned in a ravine in Spain after deadly wildfires in Andalusia. It's thought they were out hiking when they were caught up in the blaze. Tributes are being paid to TV presenter Dermot Murnaghan, who died at his home this morning after a battle with cancer. The 68-year-old was diagnosed with stage 4 prostate cancer just over a year ago. Speaking last year on BBC Breakfast, Dermot said he regretted not getting tested sooner.
8: I've been sitting exactly where you are, talking to people like me about the risks and symptoms to look out for in prostate cancer, and thinking, I'll get round to it, but I'm feeling fine. Oh, I'll go and get checked, and then whoopsie-do, I felt really, really bad.

0: had, and you know, I not only was diagnosed with prostate cancer, but stage four. So men, if you're in a high risk group, go and get yourself checked.
1: And at Wimbledon, Linda Noskova is the new women's singles champion. That's the latest. I'm Karen Thorpe.
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into our final hour of club culture for a Saturday night here on BFBS Beats this weekend because of the World Cup football. Fawzi, Nucrees and Avalon featuring Danielle Presta with the opera, the Maywave extended remix, getting this hour underway. This is Storm and Indecent Noise, and we

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Pop up your chest like a rooster.

Storm and Indecent Noise, and we love on Black Hole Recordings. Time for our final little bit of mix action this week. We have a classic Perfecto tune, Getting Resurrected. There's a clue in that from RG, Paul Oakenfold and Planet Perfecto Nights. That's coming up in the mix. Dimension and Dustin Hussein, Dark Fusion, Mark Sherry, Energy Mind, and this is Hertz with Emily Orchard and Way of Life.

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the classic Resurrection from Planet Perfecto Nights, redone for 2026 with RG and Paul Oakenfold. 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We're going to take you back to 1997 for our Show Summit tune that is on the way after Matt Robertson. This is Starburst.

Manson and Starburst on Monster Force on BFES, the Forces station. We're almost done for this weekend. 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

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Thank you for finding us here on BFBS Beats this weekend. Catch up with you very soon. Take care. Around

Sigala, David Guetta and Sam Ryder. That is Living Without You on BFBS Beats. This is Jacob Dyer. I'm keeping you company right around the forces world. And I'm starting to think there's something interesting, something fairly big football related happening right now. Oh, wait, there is. All right. Well, thank you for being here regardless. Let's get into this right now from Peggy Goo. Really like this one. It's called Woman.

One of the most streamed artists ever is The Weeknd and Can't Feel My Face on BFBS Beats. This is Jacob's Eye, keeping you company right around the forces world. Now, if you've ever got a bit of free time, what do you like to do? More specifically, what videos do you like to watch? I've been watching a lot of The Weeknd recently. As in my free time, I like to re-watch past Super Bowl halftime shows, and oh, his was so good. Right, new Barry Can't Swim on the way. But first, let's do this from Stonebridge. It's called Take Me Away. 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

New Barry Can't Swim on BFBS Beat. This is Jacob Dyer. And speaking of going for a swim, I actually went for a swim the other day. For the first time in nearly 10 years, I went for a swim in the sea. Now, I love swimming in a swimming pool. Never been a big fan of doing it in the sea, so I thought I'd try it out this week. And yeah, did not enjoy it. I think it's because I don't know what else is in the water. Like, there could be a shark. There could be something someone else has made themselves. We'll just leave that there, shall we?

Crawford and Heat playing for you on BFBS Beats. And speaking of Heat, I came out to Gibraltar, which is where I am right now, for a really lovely summer in the sun. And don't get me wrong, it has been lovely. It has been hot. It's been very nice. But once again this week, it's been hotter in the UK. Gutted. They're going to have a better tan. When I go back, they'll be showing me their tans, not the other way around. Everybody.

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This is Pumpin'.

Choice of Arn and Rush on BFBS Beats. I'm Jacob Dyer with you right around the Forces World, and I only found out yesterday, I think, that Choice of Arn was Australian. Did you know that? I had no idea. I thought he was American. Right, Alistair Coombs, cooking on three burners. This is This Girl.

Right around the forces world and across the UK, you are listening to BFBS Beats. It's Jacob's Eye. I hope you are doing all right wherever it is that you are in the forces world right now. I'm here in Gibraltar, and here in Gibraltar, we are getting ready for the CST Summer Young People program in musical theatre, which starts on Monday, each day at Helm Point from 9:30 to 12:30, and it is open to ages 5 and over. Have a great time. If you are taking your kids to that, right now this is Coldplay and BTS. Love this. It's called My Universe.

0: Galantis on the remix of Coldplay and BTS. That is My Universe. This is BFBS Beats with Jacob Dyer, and on the way, still got so many great tunes to play for you. I've got Jack Harlow lined up, Beyonce as well, and we're going to get your latest Forces news on the other side of Usher. This is Pop Your Collar.
1: 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Now, check it. You have two options. You can eat it or throw it away.